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1: Puros éxitos.
2: In 1965, Vietnam seemed like just another foreign war. 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It was different in many ways, and so were those who did the fighting. In World War II, the average age of the combat soldier was 26.

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2: Puros éxitos.

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How you pull up? 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I pull up. 70K.

and sisters. 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